0: 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This is Hyphen.
1: It's more than a show. It's a shift. You're listening to Ladies First.

DJ Gemini Gilly here with the Uncut Gems Afternoon Drive here on Hyphen. That was Marmalade by India Shawn. Love me some her. She could do some smooth R&B or hit you with an upbeat joint just like this one. And at the top of the hour, you heard Caught Out There by Khalees. And as always, I love that we start off every hour on Hyphen with a woman artist. Shout out to ladies first. Don't forget to follow us on Instagram and Facebook at hyphen.mke and visit our website at hyphen.org. That's H-Y-F-I-N. We got some dope content, including our hyphenated conversations and updates on who's in town, especially our hyphen artists. The Uncut Gems Afternoon Drive wraps up at 8 p.m., but do not turn that dial because up next, my girl DJ Meg Nice has you covered with the 90s at night from 8 to midnight. Coming up, I got some Erykah Badu and International's Players Anthem by Outkast and UGK. Up now, though, is Let Me Get That by Dope Music Crew here on Hyphen.

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3: This is the sound of a $1 million all-turf field. On this day, in late May, with perfect weekend weather, it's serving as a soccer field for over 50 young Latinas.
4: How's it going?
5: Great.
6: Yeah. Well, we're losing a little bit, but it's really fun.
3: This is Ariana, or Ari Sanchez. She's 15, and she is going hard out here. We're at Carroll College in Waukesha, about 20 miles from Milwaukee, where most of these girls are from. It's their first time ever playing on this field. First time ever with these coaches, most of who played college ball.
7: Hi, my name is Carolina Lomeli. I brought my two daughters, Ariana Sanchez and Allison Sanchez.
3: Carolina, who never expected to be a mom, but was always a soccer player, is smiling, taking it all in. Because girls haven't always had opportunities like this.
7: The feelings are just incredible. I can't believe they're playing the sport that I love. I want to tear up sometimes. I want to cry.
3: Legacy Sports is hosting this one-day skills camp. But the girls from Milwaukee are coming from a different place, Brillantes. KB Payo is one of the co-founders.
8: How much would something like this cost?
9: Oh,
8: the group and like each person.
9: Usually for something like this, each kid is probably $150 to $250.
8: Just for the day.
9: Just for the day, yeah, this kind of experience. So to bring it at no cost and just have it purely be like just come enjoy is really awesome.
3: Brillantes has only been around for about 18 months, but their impact is huge, maybe even life-changing for some of the girls. While there are other soccer programs around Milwaukee, even a few in the central city, Brillantes is the first serving young girls exclusively. Girls who might get coached differently than boys. They might not get past the ball playing co-ed, so they might develop differently as players. And it's no to low cost, which might be the biggest barrier with youth sports.
9: It's really a pay-to-play model, especially in a sport like soccer that hasn't been around super long in the United States, hasn't been ingrained in quote-unquote American culture for a really long time. And so if you have money and resources, transportation, et cetera, like you can play and have anything open to you. But the kids that don't have that can't access soccer in that way.
3: KB's kids haven't had that access. And it's not just youth sports working against young Latinas.
9: To me, they are the most marginalized athlete that we have in this country. When we're talking about language barriers, socioeconomic status, and then also both internal and external culture against them.
3: With the kids KB coaches, they're starting with both a skills and opportunity gap. Brillantes works to remedy that. Back on the field, Carolina watches Ari work through a drill. Ari is smiling, playing loose, having fun. Carolina tells me Ari plays club ball and high school. Those teams, though, are majority white. Out here, it brings out a different side of her daughter.
7: And let me tell you, just with Brianda, she's a different person. She feels more comfortable. She feels at home. And I think what KB provides to them, it's that safe environment, which she gets to be herself.
3: Ari's breathing heavily, looking tired from the last drill, but still ready. She's been one of the stars of the day. Something she's heard from everyone, the coaches, other players, even her mom.
8: Yeah, how was that?
10: Very tiring. I kind of fell like a couple times.
8: You were going at it though.
10: Yeah, it's just I'm not used to playing on turf.
8: So that was a fun drill. Do you know what comes next?
10: No, actually, I don't. They haven't said anything.
8: But I'm sure you're ready for it.
10: No, yeah. That's what I came here to do.
8: Let's go. Play. Give her a better ball. Right.
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You're listening to the Uncut Gems Afternoon Drive with DJ Gemini Gilly here on Hyphen. Remember, pressure makes diamonds, I just play them. That was The Bottle by Brian Jackson and Masters at Work. And in that last half hour, you heard some Lady Ray and a new one from Cautious Clay called Green Screen, a good joint. Don't forget to tap in with us at Hyphen, at hyphen.org or hyphen.mke on Facebook and Instagram. That's H-Y-F-I-N. I want you to be in the know for all things that's going on around here. So make sure you tap in with us. Coming up, I got some Jalen Josie and Tay the Don. But now it is time for Uncut Gems. Remember, Uncut Gems is where I introduce you to songs and artists that are still raw, still rising, but also still shining. Today's Uncut Gem is from one of my favorite artists who is always unapologetically himself. He is always talking about black culture and does it in such a unique way. He just released a new project at the beginning of June called Cry Baby, and it is a vibe. Here is Vince Staples with Cotton here on Hyphen. Thank you so much for listening to the Uncut Gems Afternoon Drive. I will see you tomorrow, and as always, keep shining.

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1: This is what equity in rotation sounds like. You're listening to Ladies First.

for some smooth R&B from Zeta, and the name of the hit is y'all. It's called Bad Boy, and we kicked y'all off with some Turn Up. Yes, Missy Elliott along with Ciara with the remix to Lose Control. That was the ladies' first moment. And you know what? We turning up at 8 o'clock just because it's a Tuesday. It happens to be so gorgeous outside, even at this time of night. And we're going to get ready for our Happy Hump Day Wednesday. You know what we do on Tuesdays. We kind of turn up a little bit because Wednesday is such a long day that we need to have a pre celebration for Wednesday just so we can just enjoy ourselves, because we know Wednesday is going to be a long day, y'all. So we kicked it off at 8 o'clock with something real special, and we got some music special from Milwaukee. The name of the group is called Protege. We're going to hear the song called Dance With You, so I'm ready for my two-step. Anybody want to two-step with me? We could do it virtually, y'all. So let's go ahead and take a listen to some Milwaukee music, and it's a lot more where that came from. It's your girl DJ Meg Nice holding it all the way down to midnight. Y'all, if you're gonna stay up with me, you might as well kick it with me, and we're gonna be doing a lot of kicking, a lot of chilling, all that good stuff, y'all, all the way to midnight. So y'all stay tuned where we connect the culture right here at Hypen.

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Don't have time to watch or read the news? That's okay. 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
1: The Medical College of Wisconsin was gifted $27 million for its MCW Cancer Center. The donation is the largest personal gift ever made to the facility. The money will be used to recruit additional cancer researchers and clinicians, expand technology for patient treatment, and expand early detection and prevention strategies in underserved parts of Wisconsin. SZA is one artist speaking out, saying that AI is being trained on her music without her consent. The singer says the artificial intelligence database, AI Music, used 238 of her songs, some she believes are unreleased. Her frustration is part of growing concern about use, ownership, and consent, especially for Black creatives in the AI era. And Morgan Freeman is using his voice not just in movies, but this time in music. The 89-year-old Oscar winner is releasing a 12-track album taking listeners on a journey of blues music, Delta blues, orchestral arrangements, and cinematic storytelling. He says it's a personal project inspired by growing up in the Mississippi Delta. Morgan Freeman's symphonic blues experience is set to drop on August 7th.
0: Tune in every day for news right here on Hyphen. And if they ask you where you heard it, tell them you heard it through The Grapevine.

be a labor of love. A labor it is. Working the night shift, mills of music venues, clubs, and bars. Farmers of feelings, trumpet trigger fingers, grappling brass valves, prodding, pressing, deafened by the rattling roar in ahead. Toiled by a tired heart, resting between the swinging rounds of rhythms. Bless the drummer's hands. Trolling a kit on the subway in the snow. The keys player's fingers homesick for cityscapes. Maraca wrists, clap stack, duct taped instruments. The message as the medium. Everything is practice for stopping bullets, blossoming heartbeats, freedom music. While the Republicans and the Democrazies argue the complexion of money, we float between classes and corners, from caviar to canned beans. E minor is a relative of G major. They family. In sound check, we split the difference. Just a tad of reverb, EQ the wedge. Living upright in the basement, a backwards world, music that wrinkles time. Reporting live from the poet's eye. Hand me down sounds found by an ear to the underground. Shedding off-the-cuff poems on napkins using hotel pens. A language in my mouth, juggling rotten wisdom teeth. Fluorescent folk singing the scab of running scales. A sore throat at the merch table. Selling seashells that carry the sound of slave ships docked by the seashore. When your address is your suitcase, the only religion is the show must go on. I want my bread

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0: And that was music from Black along with Leon Thomas and AZ Chike, y'all. They collabed on a hit called All That Matters. And this is from the project Love is the New Gangsta. And you know what? Period. Facts. All facts right there. Love is straight the new gangsta, y'all. And at the top of the 9 o'clock hour, let me tell y'all what we do at 9. Every night at 9, we hit y'all with 90s jams. And we had to give y'all some Aaliyah. The late, the great Aaliyah came to us with the mid-90s joint called Age Ain't Nothing But a Number. And even at her age then, she didn't know what she was talking about. You know, she was hanging out with R. Kelly back then. We didn't think nothing of it because, you know what, Aaliyah was just so innocent and sweet and angelic. But she made that hit and had us like, okay, Aaliyah, well, you might be on to something, especially in your world. So that is what we heard at the 9 o'clock hour. And it is so much good music where that came from. We're going to hear some jams from Tribe, y'all. We got music from Guy. We're going to hear a lot of 90s music in this hour. And this is going to take us back and even maybe a little history moment to tell y'all where some of this music actually came from. And for y'all kiddos, we're going to teach y'all a lesson about what was happening in the 90s and how dope the 90s were. So you're going to hear some good music. It's going to be a whole vibe and we're going to continue to roll on. So y'all stay tuned right here at Hyphen, where we connect the culture.
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2: I sat down with Tiana Major Nine to discuss her latest project, November Scorpio. You started singing at a really early age, especially in church. Mm-hmm. And I want to know how those influences that and of the voices that you heard around, spirit moving in the room, translates to how you perform now and how you move the crowd.
3: Yeah, wow. I would say church definitely had a huge impact on how I just, one, approach performing, and my love for performing and just being on stage and being able to like just be present in the moment and sing the thing that I need to sing. I think church has also helped me with my ear and like how I write music. A lot of my choices lean jazz, gospel, and even some of my lyrics too. Like if you were to take the pronouns out and like swap it, like some of the songs are gospel songs.
2: Was there one particular voice when I brought up church that comes to mind? One person who really stood out for you and had a big influence on you?
3: Yeah, there was a few people, actually. Lyrics, too. Like, if you were to take the pronouns out and, like, swap it, like, some of the songs are gospel songs.
2: Was there one particular voice when I brought up church that comes to mind? One person who really stood out for you?

0: voices that really like influenced me and my musical journey.
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2: Sweetheart, I've been trying so hard to get over you. I just simply can't. Cause the love we shared through the years meant so much to me. All I'm looking for is just a serious relationship, so I can hold all my life. Why don't you give me that commitment?

And that is music from The Marlowe's, y'all, hitting us with some R&B music, neo soul, I mean, funk vibes, all of that good stuff. The name of that hit is called 6 Years. And I got a question for y'all. Where do you think they're from? You know, we hear a lot of international music, but this one absolutely blew my mind. Well, I'll tell you, they are actually from Indonesia. Yes, The Marlowe's, that is the name of the group, and they're from Indonesia. And they got a hold to some music that they are just doing the thing in the genres, y'all. They are mixing the genres, and you can just hear the soul, the funk, the neo, a little bit of chill vibes, all of that good stuff in their song. The name of the project is called D Hotel Malibu. And I told y'all it's 90s at 9. So y'all heard some good 90s music in the hour already. Y'all heard some Aaliyah. You heard A Tribe Called Quest. Yes, from the 1993 project Midnight Marauders with Steve Biko. Stir It Up. That is my hit. And we also heard Guy from the 1991 project of theirs. Y'all, we heard Let's Chill. You know how we're doing the chill vibes, and we got one of those chill vibes coming up next. Miss Sid is here with something new, y'all. It's called Callin', featuring Blue June. And we're also going to take y'all all the way back to the early 90s with Miss Moni Love. You know, she was a part of the Native Tongues, and we're going to hear the classic hit of hers called Moni in the Middle. And the girl got so much crazy flow. I still don't know this song by heart. I have tried to memorize the lyrics so many times, and 25 years later, I'm still outdone by Moni Love's flow, y'all. We're going to hear that dope music from the female MC, and it is more 90s music to come. We're going to hear something from Lenny Kravitz, because he told us it ain't over till it's over. And you know what Tevin Campbell said? Can we talk? So let's find that out pretty soon. Stay tuned right here, Hyphen, where we connect the culture. Okay.

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1: Honor her, celebrate her, play her. Ladies first.

hip-hop music from the MC Chuck Strangers, and he even brought Obisay along for the ride on this new hit. It's called Every Day, and we heard a classic from Miss Audie Oasis. I love this girl, y'all. She just so chill with it. We heard the hit called Get It, Got It, and that kicked off the 10 o'clock hour, as well as our Ladies First Moment. You know, we play a Ladies First Moment every hour on the hour, every top of the hour of the hour, and y'all, we heard Miss Audie Oasis, y'all, and this is 10 o'clock, y'all. What y'all doing? Are y'all just kind of fighting to sleep, or are y'all wide awake? Well, the next couple songs are definitely going to keep you wide awake. We got Be Free right here from the MKE. She also happens to be my hyphen colleague. We're going to hear a song of hers called I Produce My Own Ish. Yes, that's the word. That's what I'm talking about. And we also got some Lupe Fiasco, something from the project Food and Liquor. You know, that was a classic album of his. We got I Gotcha, because you know what? We at hyphen, we over here, we got y'all, okay? So stay tuned right here at Hyphen, where we connect the culture.

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3: 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Nemo. 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It's necessary work. 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

0: the grapevine.
1: The first major candidate for Wisconsin governor has dropped out of the race. Missy Hughes suspended her campaign and is throwing her support behind Lieutenant Governor Sarah Rodriguez. In 2019, Hughes was appointed by Governor Evers to lead the Wisconsin Economic Development Corporation and held that position until she resigned to run for governor. There are now six Democratic candidates who remain in the race. The Kenosha Unified School District is considering drastic cuts to address a $17 million deficit. A new referendum is planned for this November after one in February of 2025 failed. Kenosha schools could consider cutting sports, arts, and 40 teaching positions if this year's referendum does not pass. And the time has come. Bucks star Giannis Antetokounmpo is leaving Milwaukee for Miami. The NBA champion and two-time MVP started with the Bucks in 2013 when he was 18 years old, and this is the only team he's ever played for. In the deal, both Giannis and Bobby Portis will play for the Miami Heat, and the Bucks will get Wisconsin native Tyler Hero, among other players and picks.
0: Tune in every day for news right here on Hyphen. And if they ask you where you heard it, tell them you heard it through the grapevine.

0: something brand spanking new. This new hip hop joint of his is called White Flag. And, you know, we heard some Fernie as well as Victoria Noel talking about In the Name of Love. That's right. So we done heard some hip hop music, some nice dance music as well as hip hop. And we got even another hip hop joint. And this one happens to be a surprise. And I mean that literally and figuratively, with the hit from AZ along with Nas. You know, they are back together doing this thing called hip hop. You know, they did this early in the 90s with the Life's a Bitch, y'all. Y'all remember that hit. And here we are back with a new hip hop joint from AZ. He surprised me with this one, y'all. Y'all, he still look good. He sound good. I bet he smell good too, y'all. AZ just look like he smell like $1 million. Well, we're going to hear the hit of his called Surprise. It's coming up right after this. So let's stay tuned right here, Hyphen, where we connect the culture.
1: Let's get to it. You know what it is.

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3: It's more than a show. It's a shift. You're listening to Ladies First.

Y'all, that was music from the Infinity song. The name of the hit is called One Foot Out. They happen to be a whole set of siblings, y'all, in this group. So you can hear the chemistry. You can hear how just well in sync they are on this new track. Yeah, it is brand spanking new. And at the top of the 11 o'clock hour, we heard Ray Khalil with a hit called Cisco Song. And this is from her project, Cry Baby. And yup, you looking at the time, and it is correct. We are at the top of the 11 o'clock hour. That's right. So if you fighting that sleep, honey, I'm telling you, you're going to wake up in a hot minute, because we're going to hear some music from 070 Shake, y'all, with the hit called Guilty Conscience. We got classic Eric Benet, you know, from the 414. Well, we're going to hear the song called You're the Only One. And let me tell you, this video was actually taped in my zip code, 53206, y'all. And I was just elated to know that he came back home and just did a big one for Milwaukee, showed Milwaukee in a lovely light, y'all. Eric Benet with the hit called You're the Only One from the Love and Life Project. We got more good music all inside the 11 o'clock hour. So if you think that you're going to, you know, sleep on it, nope, because we're going to have the last call. So if you didn't get your groove on, you're going to get it on before midnight. So y'all keep it locked in right here at Hypen, where we connect the culture.

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1: I'm a Milwaukee transplant in my 20s, so naturally a hot pink flyer advertising a party caught my eye. It was for Venus Social Club, an organization that hosts events specifically for the sapphic community. The word sapphic I'm a Milwaukee transplant in my 20s, so naturally a hot pink flyer advertising a party caught my eye. It was for Venus Social Club, an organization that hosts events specifically

0: That's Maya Getch, the founder of Venus Social Club. She created it in 2024. It was meant to be a small house party, but turned out to be a big sapphic celebration. Since then, the organization has hosted many events across the city, from yoga to barbecues to themed dance parties.
1: A lot of people will tell me, oh, I didn't know there were so many lesbians in Milwaukee. And I'm like, there is so many. And it's an untapped market. So that's why it was needed. So people realize there's a lot of us in Milwaukee.
0: There's lesbians everywhere.
1: Everywhere.
0: Especially in Milwaukee. Recently, I went to their Pride after party and I met Hannah. She attended previous Venus parties and says these events connected her to the Cream City in a new way.
2: I'm actually recently new to Milwaukee, moved in within the past year, and one of the big goals that I wanted to achieve was to find community, and for me, especially, to find staff community, as it can be a bit scattered at times.
0: And for others, like Bri and Kiwana, the Pride After Party was their first Venus Social Club experience. After hearing about it from TikTok, Kiwana said they decided to check it out as a way to connect with the queer community.
3: Just being around other queer people, being able to speak to them and things like that has been really, really gorgeous. Being able to come here and see like a diverse crowd and really good music, it feels really good.
0: Although it's more of a party scene, Bri found a sense of comfort being in a crowd that welcomes and celebrates sapphics.
4: Even if you're not really into the club scene, it still feels very homey. I appreciate it because I'm not one person who goes out all the time, so I feel like safe here. It's very inclusive, and it's just like a good, happy feeling.
0: Every event is unique, but all have sparked new friendships and community, the pillars that Maya built for Venus Social Club and Milwaukee's sapphic scene.
1: I have like met people who didn't know anybody at my stuff, and then I see them on Instagram, like friends now, and I'm like, oh my God, like I was a part of that. So it's really awesome to see that and know that it's paying off, what I'm doing is working, because that's like the whole reason, that's the why, is for community and for people to meet each other. You will find your family with us for sure.
0: To learn more about Venus Social Club and to hear more Uniquely Milwaukee episodes, visit radiomilwaukee.org/ourstories. 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

Brian Jackson, along with Masters at Work. And you know what? They were busy at work on this R&B song. And they even brought Omar along with them for the ride. This is a whole collective here. The name of the joint is called The Bottle. Such a dope hit. It is new R&B music. We also heard some R&B music from Miss Lady Ray. You know, back in the day, she was known as Nicole Ray when she was down with Missy Elliott and all of those in that crew. Well, she is a whole lady now. She a whole grown lady. And she made a song called You're Gonna Win. And that is from her project Cover Girl. And y'all, look at the time. It is 11:30. What does that mean? It is the last call. If y'all were in the bar and y'all got caught at the last call, that means that this is the last call for alcohol. The light's about to come on because it's time to head out of here. Well, you got one more chance to get all y'all groove on before it really is the last call and we headed out the door. So we got about 30 minutes to get it in. And I'm telling you, we about to get it in. We got Jid along with Anderson .Paak, y'all. ATL and California got together and did a thing. Can you believe it? Well, the name of the song is called What About Us. We got classic Erykah Badu with Back in the Day, and we're even going to hear some music from Main Source talking about some Looking at the Front Door, y'all. That's going to carry us out the door. That is my joint, my favorite hip-hop joint from Main Source, and all of that is going to happen before midnight strikes. So we don't want y'all to get caught outside without getting your groove on, so go ahead and get it in now. Stay tuned right here at Hypen, where we connect the culture.

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1: Ooh, good deed!
2: This is the sound of a million-dollar all-turf field. On this day, in late May, with perfect weekend weather, it's serving as a soccer field for over 50 young Latinas.
3: How's it going?
4: Great.
5: Yeah. Well, we're losing a little bit, but it's really fun.
2: This is Ariana, or Ari Sanchez. She's 15, and she is going hard out here. We're at Carroll College in Waukesha, about 20 miles from Milwaukee, where most of these girls are from. It's their first time ever playing on this field. First time ever with these coaches, most of who played college ball.
6: Hi, my name is Carolina Lomeli. I brought my two daughters, Ariana Sanchez and Allison Sanchez.
2: Carolina, who never expected to be a mom, but was always a soccer player, is smiling, taking it all in. Because girls haven't always had opportunities like this.
6: The feelings are just incredible. I can't believe they're playing the sport that I love. I want to tear up sometimes. I want to cry.
2: Legacy Sports is hosting this one-day skills camp. But the girls from Milwaukee are coming from a different place, Brillantes. KB Payo is one of the co-founders.
7: How much would something like this cost?
8: The group
7: and like each person?
8: Usually for something like this, each kid is probably $150 to $250.
7: Just for the day?
8: Just for the day, yeah, this kind of experience. So to bring it at no cost and just have it purely be like just come enjoy is really awesome.
2: Brillantes has only been around for about 18 months, but their impact is huge, maybe even life-changing for some of the girls. While there are other soccer programs around Milwaukee, even a few in the Central City, Brillantes is the first serving young girls exclusively. Girls who might get coached differently than boys. They might not get past the ball playing co-ed, so they might develop differently as players. And it's no to low cost, which might be the biggest barrier with youth sports.
8: It's really a pay-to-play model, especially in a sport like soccer that hasn't been around super long in the United States, hasn't been ingrained in quote-unquote American culture for a really long time. And so if you have money and resources, transportation, et cetera, like you can play and have anything open to you. But the kids that don't have that can't access soccer in that way.
2: KB's kids haven't had that access. And it's not just youth sports working against young Latinas.
8: To me, they are the most marginalized athlete that we have in this country. When we're talking about language barriers, socioeconomic status, and then also both internal and external culture against them.
2: With the kids KB coaches, they're starting with both a skills and opportunity gap. Brillantes works to remedy that. Back on the field, Carolina watches Ari work through a drill. Ari is smiling, playing loose, having fun. Carolina tells me Ari plays club ball and high school. Those teams, though, are majority white. Out here, it brings out a different side of her daughter.
6: And let me tell you, just with Brianda, she's a different person. She feels more comfortable. She feels at home. And I think what KB provides to them, it's that safe environment when she gets to be herself.
2: Ari's breathing heavily, looking tired from the last drill, but still ready. She's been one of the stars of the day. Something she's heard from everyone, the coaches, other players, even her mom.
7: Yeah, how was that?
9: Pretty tiring. I kind of fell like a couple times.
7: You were going at it though.
9: Yeah, it's just I'm not used to playing on turf.
7: So that was a fun drill. Do you know what comes next?
9: No, actually, I don't. They haven't said anything.
7: But I'm sure you're ready for it.
9: No, yeah. That's what I came here to do.
7: Let's go.
10: Play. Give her a better ball. All right. Give her a better ball.
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1: The Medical College of Wisconsin was gifted $27 million for its MCW Cancer Center. The donation is the largest personal gift ever made to the facility. The money will be used to recruit additional cancer researchers and clinicians, expand technology for patient treatment, and expand early detection and prevention strategies in underserved parts of Wisconsin. SZA is one artist speaking out, saying that AI is being trained on her music without her consent. The singer says the artificial intelligence database, AI Music, used 238 of her songs, some she believes are unreleased. Her frustration is part of growing concern about use, ownership, and consent, especially for Black creatives in the AI era. And Morgan Freeman is using his voice not just in movies, but this time in music. The 89-year-old Oscar winner is releasing a 12-track album taking listeners on a journey of blues music, Delta blues, orchestral arrangements, and cinematic storytelling. He says it's a personal project inspired by growing up in the Mississippi Delta. Morgan Freeman's symphonic blues experience is set to drop on August 7th.
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2: I sat down with Tiana Major Nine to discuss her latest project, November Scorpio. You started singing at a really early age, especially in church. Mm-hmm. And I want to know how those influences that and of the voices that you heard around, spirit moving in the room, translates to how you perform now and how you move the crowd.
3: Yeah, wow. I would say church definitely had a huge impact on how I just, one, approach performing, and my love for performing and just being on stage and being able to like just be present in the moment and sing the thing that I need to sing. I think church has also helped me with my ear and like how I write music. A lot of my choices lean jazz, gospel, and even some of my lyrics too. Like if you were to take the pronouns out and like swap it, like some of the songs are gospel songs.
2: Was there one particular voice when I brought up church that comes to mind? One person who really stood out for you and had a big influence on you?
3: Yeah, there was a few people, actually. I would say definitely my mom. Definitely my mom. My mom's not a singer, but she loves singing. And when I was younger, she was the Sunday school teacher, and we would like, I would have to help her learn her lesson for the next day. We'd have to learn songs together. So she's definitely one of the first voices that really like influenced me and my musical journey.
0: For more artist interviews, head over to radiomilwaukee.org.

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0: News that connects. This is The Grapevine.
1: The first major candidate for Wisconsin governor has dropped out of the race. Missy Hughes suspended her campaign and is throwing her support behind Lieutenant Governor Sarah Rodriguez. In 2019, Hughes was appointed by Governor Evers to lead the Wisconsin Economic Development Corporation and held that position until she resigned to run for governor. There are now six Democratic candidates who remain in the race. The Kenosha Unified School District is considering drastic cuts to address a $17 million deficit. A new referendum is planned for this November after one in February of 2025 failed. Kenosha schools could consider cutting sports, arts, and 40 teaching positions if this year's referendum does not pass. And the time has come. Bucks star Giannis Antetokounmpo is leaving Milwaukee for Miami. The NBA champion and two-time MVP started with the Bucks in 2013 when he was 18 years old, and this is the only team he's ever played for. In the deal, both Giannis and Bobby Portis will play for the Miami Heat, and the Bucks will get Wisconsin native Tyler Hero, among other players and picks.
0: Tune in every day for news right here on Hyphen. And if they ask you where you heard it, tell them you heard it through the grapevine.
2: And they don't supposed to keep in this spit and the water hanging on. It's like, yeah, yeah, yeah, okay, okay, yeah.

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1: I'm a Milwaukee transplant in my 20s, so naturally a hot pink flyer advertising a party caught my eye. It was for Venus Social Club, an organization that hosts events specifically for the Sapphic community. The word Sapphic traces back to Sappho, the Greek lyric poet who lived on the island of Lesbos and is known for writing about her desire and love for other women. This was in 600 BCE. And thousands of years later, sapphic is a common term today for women who love women.
2: I feel like in Milwaukee, we had no sapphic spaces. Well, we had some. We have some. We have some really good organizations, but specifically like party ones. And I want to go party with all lesbians and queer people all the time, and not just on prides.
1: That's Maya Getch, the founder of Venus Social Club. She created it in 2024. It was meant to be a small house party, but turned out to be a big sapphic celebration. Since then, the organization has hosted many events across the city, from yoga to barbecues to themed dance parties.
2: A lot of people will tell me, oh, I didn't know there were so many lesbians in Milwaukee. And I'm like, there is so many, and it's an untapped market. So that's why it was needed. So people realize there's a lot of us in Milwaukee.
1: There's lesbians everywhere.
2: Everywhere.
1: Especially in Milwaukee. Recently, I went to their Pride after party, and I met Hannah. She attended previous Venus parties and says these events connected her to the Cream City in a new way.
3: I'm actually recently new to Milwaukee, moved in within the past year, and one of the big goals that I wanted to achieve was to find community, and for me, especially, to find Sapphic community, as it can be a bit scattered at times.
1: And for others, like Bri and Kiwana, the Pride After Party was their first Venus Social Club experience. After hearing about it from TikTok, Kiwana said they decided to check it out as a way to connect with the queer community.
4: Just being around other queer people, being able to speak to them and things like that has been really, really gorgeous. Being able to come here and see like a diverse crowd and really good music, it feels really good.
1: Although it's more of a party scene, Bri found a sense of comfort being in a crowd that welcomes and celebrates sapphics.
5: Even if you're not really into the club scene, it still feels very homey. I appreciate it because I'm not one person who goes out all the time, so I feel like safe here. It's very inclusive, and it's just like a good, happy feeling.
1: Every event is unique, but all have sparked new friendships and community, the pillars that Maya built for Venus Social Club and Milwaukee sapphic scene.
2: I have like met people who didn't know anybody at my stuff, and then I see them on Instagram, like friends now, and I'm like, oh my God, like I was a part of that. So it's really awesome to see that and know that it's paying off, what I'm doing is working, because that's like the whole reason, that's the why, is for community and for people to meet each other. You will find your family with us, for sure.
1: To learn more about Venus Social Club and to hear more Uniquely Milwaukee episodes, visit radiomilwaukee.org/ourstories. 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

0: the one who sent the text now, look. I'm not the only one who's talking about the ex now, love. I got a stain, I tried abstaining from the sex. I bust, pushing your butt is no key. She might just lease me the. At the least, I think she probably find the athlete. Actually, after me is nothing but a catastrophe. Coincidentally, I need you mentally. Get a little buzz, you go beyond and
1: infinity.

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2: 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Much love to Hyphen. Keep doing what you're doing for the culture.
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1: The Medical College of Wisconsin was gifted $27 million for its MCW Cancer Center. The donation is the largest personal gift ever made to the facility. The money will be used to recruit additional cancer researchers and clinicians, expand technology for patient treatment, and expand early detection and prevention strategies in underserved parts of Wisconsin. SZA is one artist speaking out, saying that AI is being trained on her music without her consent. The singer says the artificial intelligence database, AI Music, used 238 of her songs, some she believes are unreleased. Her frustration is part of growing concern about use, ownership, and consent, especially for Black creatives in the AI era. And Morgan Freeman is using his voice not just in movies, but this time in music. The 89-year-old Oscar winner is releasing a 12-track album taking listeners on a journey of blues music, Delta blues, orchestral arrangements, and cinematic storytelling. He says it's a personal project inspired by growing up in the Mississippi Delta. Morgan Freeman's symphonic blues experience is set to drop on August 7th.
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1: Ooh, good deed.
2: This is the sound of a $1 million all-turf field. On this day, in late May, with perfect weekend weather, it's serving as a soccer field for over 50 young Latinas.
3: How's it going?
4: Great.
5: Yeah. Well, we're losing a little bit, but it's really fun.
2: This is Ariana, or Ari Sanchez. She's 15, and she is going hard out here. We're at Carroll College in Waukesha, about 20 miles from Milwaukee, where most of these girls are from. It's their first time ever playing on this field. First time ever with these coaches, most of who played college ball.
6: Hi, my name is Carolina Lomeli. I brought my two daughters, Ariana Sanchez and Allison Sanchez.
2: Carolina, who never expected to be a mom, but was always a soccer player, is smiling, taking it all in. Because girls haven't always had opportunities like this.
6: The feelings are just incredible. I can't believe they're playing the sport that I love. I want to tear up sometimes. I want to cry.
2: Legacy Sports is hosting this one-day skills camp. But the girls from Milwaukee are coming from a different place, Brillantes. KB Payo is one of the co-founders.
7: How much would something like this cost?
8: Oh,
7: the group and like each person.
8: Usually for something like this, each kid is probably $150 to $250.
7: Just for the day.
8: Just for the day, yeah, this kind of experience. So to bring it at no cost and just have it purely be like just come enjoy is really awesome.
2: Brillantes has only been around for about 18 months, but their impact is huge, maybe even life-changing for some of the girls. While there are other soccer programs around Milwaukee, even a few in the central city, Brillantes is the first serving young girls exclusively. Girls who might get coached differently than boys. They might not get past the ball playing co-ed, so they might develop differently as players. And it's no to low cost, which might be the biggest barrier with youth sports.
8: It's really a pay-to-play model, especially in a sport like soccer that hasn't been around super long in the United States, hasn't been ingrained in quote-unquote American culture for a really long time. And so if you have money and resources, transportation, et cetera, like you can play and have anything open to you. But the kids that don't have that can't access soccer in that way.
2: KB's kids haven't had that access. And it's not just youth sports working against young Latinas.
8: To me, they are the most marginalized athlete that we have in this country. When we're talking about language barriers, socioeconomic status, and then also both internal and external culture against them.
2: With the kids KB coaches, they're starting with both a skills and opportunity gap. Brillantes works to remedy that. Back on the field, Carolina watches Ari work through a drill. Ari is smiling, playing loose, having fun. Carolina tells me Ari plays club ball and high school. Those teams, though, are majority white. Out here, it brings out a different side of her daughter.
6: And let me tell you, just with Brianda, she's a different person. She feels more comfortable. She feels at home. And I think what KB provides to them, it's that safe environment, which she gets to be herself.
2: Ari's breathing heavily, looking tired from the last drill, but still ready. She's been one of the stars of the day, something she's heard from everyone, the coaches, other players, even her mom.
7: Yeah, how was that?
5: Pretty tiring. I kind of fell like a couple times.
7: You were going at it though.
5: Yeah, it's just I'm not used to playing on turf.
7: So that was a fun drill. Do you know what comes next?
5: No, actually, I don't. They haven't said anything.
7: But I'm sure you're ready for it.
5: No, yeah. That's what I came here to do.
7: Let's go. Play. Give her a better ball. Right.
0: Give her a better ball. 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
3: This is Nehemiah Edwards, a.k.a. Nemo. 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It's necessary work. 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
1: Yo.
0: Yo. My men and my women, don't forget about the dean. This is not the most the king. Yo. It's about a thing. Yo.

0: Hey, we got some very intelligent women in here, man.
1: Do you think you're too young to really love somebody?
2: No.
1: I say it for me. I'm an adult. I say, wait, you too young to be in love. This is silly. You're infatuated with him. He got nice jeans. He wear fancy Adidas. I mean, it might be something. I don't know.
2: Bad.
1: Well, you tell me. What's the difference?
3: Okay.
1: What's the difference?
3: Okay, Shan.
2: You can love anybody, but when you in love with somebody, you looking at it like this. You taking that person for what he or she is, no matter what he or she look like, or no matter what he or she do. You looking at it like this.
4: If you fall in love, you can fall out of love.
2: I just love somebody. So you might stop being in love with them, but you is not gonna stop loving that person.
5: Maybe sometimes they've never been loved before.
1: They
5: never been in love before. They don't know what the feeling is to be loved.
1: She
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1: We get in that conversation with that, right?
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1: The first major candidate for Wisconsin governor has dropped out of the race. Missy Hughes suspended her campaign and is throwing her support behind Lieutenant Governor Sarah Rodriguez. In 2019, Hughes was appointed by Governor Evers to lead the Wisconsin Economic Development Corporation and held that position until she resigned to run for governor. There are now six Democratic candidates who remain in the race. The Kenosha Unified School District is considering drastic cuts to address a $17 million deficit. A new referendum is planned for this November after one in February of 2025 failed. Kenosha schools could consider cutting sports, arts, and 40 teaching positions if this year's referendum does not pass. And the time has come. Bucks star Giannis Antetokounmpo is leaving Milwaukee for Miami. The NBA champion and two-time MVP started with the Bucks in 2013 when he was 18 years old, and this is the only team he's ever played for. In the deal, both Giannis and Bobby Portis will play for the Miami Heat, and the Bucks will get Wisconsin native Tyler Hero, among other players and picks.
0: Tune in every day for news right here on Hyphen. And if they ask you where you heard it, tell them you heard it through the grapevine.

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2: I sat down with Tiana Major Nine to discuss her latest project, November Scorpio. You started singing at a really early age, especially in church. Mm-hmm. And I want to know how those influences that and of the voices that you heard around, spirit moving in the room, translates to how you perform now and how you move the crowd.
3: Yeah, well, I would say church definitely had a huge impact on how I just, one, approach performing, and my love for performing and just being on stage and being able to like just be present in the moment and sing the thing that I need to sing. I think church has also helped me with my ear and like how I write music. A lot of my choices lean jazz, gospel, and even some of my lyrics too. Like if you were to take the pronouns out and like swap it, like some of the songs are gospel songs.
2: Was there one particular voice when I brought up church that comes to mind? One person who really stood out for you and had a big influence on you?
3: Yeah, there was a few people, actually. I would say definitely my mom. My mom's not a singer, but she loves singing. And when I was younger, she was the Sunday school teacher, and we would like, I would have to help her learn her lesson for the next day. We'd have to learn songs together. So she's definitely one of the first voices that really like influenced me and my musical journey.
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2: Now, yeah, he says that we have some kind of special assignment or something. He's supposed to be calling me like any minute now. Like any minute. Okay. Hold on, hold on. Let me get the phone. Hold on. Hello? Jackson here. Yeah, what? You found Manuel Noriega? In the Philippines? He has a mansion? Okay,

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0: The Grapevine.
1: The Medical College of Wisconsin was gifted $27 million for its MCW Cancer Center. The donation is the largest personal gift ever made to the facility. The money will be used to recruit additional cancer researchers and clinicians, expand technology for patient treatment, and expand early detection and prevention strategies in underserved parts of Wisconsin. SZA is one artist speaking out, saying that AI is being trained on her music without her consent. The singer says the artificial intelligence database, AI Music, used 238 of her songs, some she believes are unreleased. Her frustration is part of growing concern about use, ownership, and consent, especially for Black creatives in the AI era. And Morgan Freeman is using his voice not just in movies, but this time in music. The 89-year-old Oscar winner is releasing a 12-track album taking listeners on a journey of blues music, Delta blues, orchestral arrangements, and cinematic storytelling. He says it's a personal project inspired by growing up in the Mississippi Delta. Morgan Freeman's symphonic blues experience is set to drop on August 7th.
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1: I'm a Milwaukee transplant in my 20s, so naturally a hot pink flyer advertising a party caught my eye. It was for Venus Social Club, an organization that hosts events specifically for the Sapphic community. The word Sapphic traces back to Sappho, the Greek lyric poet who lived on the island of Lesbos and is known for writing about her desire and love for other women. This was in 600 BCE, and thousands of years later, Sapphic is a common term today for women who love women.
2: I feel like in Milwaukee, we had no Sapphic spaces. Well, we had some. We have some really good organizations, but specifically like party ones. And I want to go party with all lesbians and queer people all the time, and not just on prides.
1: That's Maya Getch, the founder of Venus Social Club. She created it in 2024. It was meant to be a small house party, but turned out to be a big Sapphic celebration. Since then, the organization has hosted many events across the city, from yoga to barbecues to themed dance parties.
2: A lot of people will tell me, oh, I didn't know there were so many lesbians in Milwaukee. And I'm like, there is so many, and it's an untapped market. So that's why it was needed. So people realize there's a lot of us in Milwaukee.
1: There's lesbians everywhere.
2: Everywhere.
1: Especially in Milwaukee. Recently, I went to their Pride after party, and I met Hannah. She attended previous Venus parties and says these events connected her to the Cream City in a new way.
3: I'm actually recently new to Milwaukee, moved in within the past year, and one of the big goals that I wanted to achieve was to find community, and for me, especially, to find Sapphic community, as it can be a bit scattered at times.
1: And for others, like Bree and Kiwana, the Pride After Party was their first Venus Social Club experience. After hearing about it from TikTok, Kiwana said they decided to check it out as a way to connect with the queer community.
4: Just being around other queer people, being able to speak to them and things like that has been really, really gorgeous. Being able to come here and see like a diverse crowd and really good music, it feels really good.
1: Although it's more of a party scene, Bree found a sense of comfort being in a crowd that welcomes and celebrates Sapphics.
5: Even if you're not really into the club scene, it still feels very homey. I appreciate it because I'm not one person who goes out all the time, so I feel like safe here. It's very inclusive, and it's just like a good, happy feeling.
1: Every event is unique, but all have sparked new friendships and community, the pillars that Maya built for Venus Social Club and Milwaukee Sapphic scene.
2: I have like met people who didn't know anybody at my stuff, and then I see them on Instagram, like friends now, and I'm like, oh my God, like I was a part of that. So it's really awesome to see that and know that it's paying off, what I'm doing is working, because that's like the whole reason, that's the why, is for community and for people to meet each other. You will find your family with us, for sure.
1: To learn more about Venus Social Club and to hear more Uniquely Milwaukee episodes, visit radiomilwaukee.org/ourstories. 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

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You see jackers, shooters. Me, I see my brother. Got love for shoplifting boosters, cause that used to be my mother. Credit fraud, judge scamming the cops and free my daddy. I could take out mug shots and make a portrait of the family.

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0: is The Grapevine.
1: The first major candidate for Wisconsin governor has dropped out of the race. Missy Hughes suspended her campaign and is throwing her support behind Lieutenant Governor Sarah Rodriguez. In 2019, Hughes was appointed by Governor Evers to lead the Wisconsin Economic Development Corporation and held that position until she resigned to run for governor. There are now six Democratic candidates who remain in the race. The Kenosha Unified School District is considering drastic cuts to address a $17 million deficit. A new referendum is planned for this November after one in February of 2025 failed. Kenosha schools could consider cutting sports, arts, and 40 teaching positions if this year's referendum does not pass. And the time has come. Bucks star Giannis Antetokounmpo is leaving Milwaukee for Miami. The NBA champion and two-time MVP started with the Bucks in 2013 when he was 18 years old, and this is the only team he's ever played for. In the deal, both Giannis and Bobby Portis will play for the Miami Heat, and the Bucks will get Wisconsin native Tyler Hero, among other players and picks.
0: Tune in every day for news right here on Hyphen. And if they ask you where you heard it, tell them you heard it through the grapevine.

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Hyphen supports the full spectrum of Black music thanks to your membership.

Yes, yes. Keep the lights down low. Don't turn them on. Keep them off. Keep them off. You know what happens when you turn the lights on. But lights down low is exactly how it goes. That is the marvelous Pawpaw Rod along with his good friend Sherwin. And Pawpaw Rod will be getting busy at Summerfest this Saturday, the 27th, Briggs and Stratton, big backyard at 8 o'clock p.m. Yes, Summerfest is kicking back off tomorrow, but we living in a now. Happy Wednesday to you. You are tuned in to Listener Supported Hyphen. I'm your man, A Busy, here with you on a lovely Wednesday afternoon. The post-Giannis era has begun in Milwaukee, but glad you are here. We ain't going anywhere, baby, for real. But want to let you all know that Middays with Anthony gets support from your membership in GNK Auto, located on West National Avenue. Big up to the homies at GNK Auto, and big up to all the homies all over the globe tuning in, rocking with us here at Lister Supported Hyphen. We got some gorgeous music in store this hour, a little Ishtar, some classic material from Rock and Roll Hall of Famer, 1/4 of a Tribe Called Quest, Q-Tip, Devin Gilfillian coming up, and some loveliness from the one and only Ari Lennox. Don't go anywhere. We love Ari. I miss you, Ari. I wish you would have came to Milwaukee. We'll see. We'll see. She'll be back for real. But lovely, lovely music coming up. And I know it's just begun. I'm here with you noon to four. It's just begun, but it's over. Right? From the album Doing It, the superb Alma Faye Brooks with something funky for your ears. Oh, baby, it's over. Classic material on a beautiful Wednesday. This is Listener Supported Hyphen, and we connect.

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2: This is the sound of a million-dollar all-turf field. On this day, in late May, with perfect weekend weather, it's serving as a soccer field for over 50 young Latinas.
3: How's it going?
4: Great.
5: Yeah. Well, we're losing a little bit, but it's really fun.
2: This is Ariana, or Ari Sanchez. She's 15, and she is going hard out here. We're at Carroll College in Waukesha, about 20 miles from Milwaukee, where most of these girls are from. It's their first time ever playing on this field. First time ever with these coaches, most of who played college ball.
6: Hi, my name is Carolina Lomeli. I brought my two daughters, Ariana Sanchez and Allison Sanchez.
2: Carolina, who never expected to be a mom, but was always a soccer player, is smiling, taking it all in. Because girls haven't always had opportunities like this.
6: The feelings are just incredible. I can't believe they're playing the sport that I love. I want to tear up sometimes. I want to cry.
2: Legacy Sports is hosting this one-day skills camp. But the girls from Milwaukee are coming from a different place. Briantes. KB Payo is one of the co-founders.
7: How much would something like this cost? The group and like each person.
5: Usually for something like this, each kid is probably $150 to $250.
7: Just for the day.
5: Just for the day. Yeah, this kind of experience. So to bring it at no cost and just have it purely be like just come enjoy is really awesome.
2: Briantes has only been around for about 18 months, but their impact is huge, maybe even life-changing for some of the girls. While there are other soccer programs around Milwaukee, even a few in the central city, Briantes is the first serving young girls exclusively. Girls who might get coached differently than boys. They might not get past the ball playing co-ed, so they might develop differently as players. And it's no to low cost, which might be the biggest barrier with youth sports.
5: It's really a pay-to-play model, especially in a sport like soccer that hasn't been around super long in the United States, hasn't been ingrained in quote-unquote American culture for a really long time. And so if you have money and resources, transportation, et cetera, like you can play and have anything open to you. But the kids that don't have that can't access soccer in that way.
2: KB's kids haven't had that access. And it's not just youth sports working against young Latinas.
5: To me, they are the most marginalized athlete that we have in this country. When we're talking about language barriers, socioeconomic status, and then also both internal and external culture against them.
2: With the kids' KB coaches, they're starting with both a skills and opportunity gap. Briantes works to remedy that. Back on the field, Carolina watches Ari work through a drill. Ari is smiling, playing loose, having fun. Carolina tells me Ari plays club ball and high school. Those teams, though, are majority white. Out here, it brings out a different side of her daughter.
6: And let me tell you, just with Brianda, she's a different person. She feels more comfortable. She feels at home. And I think what KB provides to them, it's that safe environment when she gets to be herself.
2: Ari's breathing heavily, looking tired from the last drill, but still ready. She's been one of the stars of the day. Something she's heard from everyone, the coaches, other players, even her mom.
7: Yeah, how was that?
4: Pretty tiring. I kind of fell like a couple times.
7: You're going at it though.
4: Yeah, it's just I'm not used to playing on turf.
7: So that was a fun drill. Do you know what comes next?
4: No, actually, I don't. They haven't said anything.
7: But I'm sure you're ready for it.
4: No, yeah. That's what I came here to do.
7: Let's go.
8: Play. Give her a better ball. Right. Give her a better ball.
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Absolutely marvelous music from the one and only Ari Lennox from her LP Vacancy, out on a Vacancy tour right now. High Key is the name of that one. And High Key, I really wish she would have rescheduled her show. I know she fell ill right before she was supposed to perform in Milwaukee, but no date rescheduled as of now. I know you're listening, Ari. We waiting for you. There's people sleeping outside the Landmark Credit Union Live. I'm tripping, but incredible music from the one and only Ari Lennox. It's your man's A Busy here with you on a lovely Wednesday afternoon. We got some Valerie June coming up. Love Valerie June. Some Milwaukee music from my man's Big Illy and Porter Wicked, and some brand new music from Eric the Architect. No doubt I'm in love coming up. And we are all in love with this new project from the one and only Vince Staples, straight out of Long Beach, straight out of the LBC. His album Cry Baby, critically acclaimed, extremely dope. And this is White Flag from the homie Vince Staples. Brand new music on Listener Supported Hyphen, where we connect the culture.

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Radio Milwaukee and Summerfest are joining musical forces once again to bring you intimate performances at our Radio Milwaukee space during the 3 weeks of the festival. 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
1: If it moves the culture, then she's at the center. 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

Discover new music right here on Listener Supported Hyphen. It's your man Zay Busy here. Beautiful music from Odile London Summer, straight out of South London, the homie Odile. And big up to everybody enjoying that London summer right now. It's about 7 p.m. in London right now. But salute to everybody over there, especially the homie Odile. Some loveliness on Listener Supported Hyphen. How you feel? Your man's a busy here, keeping it real. On a spectacular hump day Wednesday afternoon. Very, very excited to be here, whether you're streaming us at hyphen.org or on the app, which you should definitely have on your device, for real. One of the two. However you're getting to it, we appreciate you for getting to it. And we are going to get into some lovely music, some Milwaukee flavor from Dave Olsen and Greg Marshall, some brand new music from the superb New Orleans legend, P.J. Morton. He just dropped a wonderful LP this past week, Saturday night, Sunday morning. We featured that LP in our New Music Monday, which is something we do every Monday after we let the new releases marinate a little bit. We like to post our intimate feelings about them. And P.J. Morton's LP, a true work of art, mutual. The love for P.J. Morton is mutual, for real. That's coming up. Some nudists from Infinity Song, a classic for all the red bones out there from Childish Gambino, as well as some loveliness from the superb India Sean, her album Subject to Change, out right now. We're getting into all of that. We just had London Summers from Odile, and speaking of London Summers, back in 1989, this track changed the game. It was number one in the world for about 4-5 weeks in a row, and still number one classic track from the London crew known as Soul to Soul. Let's do a little Back to Life, Back to Reality. Classic material on Listener Supported Hyphen, where we connect the culture.

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1: The Medical College of Wisconsin was gifted $27 million for its MCW Cancer Center. The donation is the largest personal gift ever made to the facility. The money will be used to recruit additional cancer researchers and clinicians, expand technology for patient treatment, and expand early detection and prevention strategies in underserved parts of Wisconsin. SZA is one artist speaking out, saying that AI is being trained on her music without her consent. The singer says the artificial intelligence database, AI Music, used 238 of her songs, some she believes are unreleased. Her frustration is part of growing concern about use, ownership, and consent, especially for Black creatives in the AI era. And Morgan Freeman is using his voice not just in movies, but this time in music. The 89-year-old Oscar winner is releasing a 12-track album taking listeners on a journey of blues music, Delta blues, orchestral arrangements, and cinematic storytelling. He says it's a personal project inspired by growing up in the Mississippi Delta. Morgan Freeman's symphonic blues experience is set to drop on August 7th.
0: Tune in every day for news right here on Hyphen. And if they ask you where you heard it, tell them you heard it through the grapevine.

music from the one and only India Sean. Absolutely love India Sean. Incredible singer, songwriter, and all around great woman. Her new album, Subject to Change, is out right now. She will never change as far as being dope. You know what I'm saying? The track is Marmalade on Listener Supported Hyphen. Lovely track, Marmalade, but not the most tasty thing in the world. At me if you want to. That's how I feel. Who's eating the orange marmalade out there? Stores are packed to the gills with marmalade. Yuck, yuck. But your homeboy A Busy here offering my culinary advice as well as some lovely music for you, ladies and gentlemen. And we got some lovely, lovely news to share. And that is that Hyphen is here for you 24/7. But now is the time for you to show your love. You can become a member from now through June 30th. And you'll be entered to win a sound judgment for you and 19 of your friends with Hyphen Program Director Element. If you give at the $10 a month level or a one-time gift of $120, we will put your name into the running for a Hyphen Program Director-led sound judgment. And what is sound judgment, you ask? Well, your man ain't busy. He's going to let you know. It's your opportunity to help us decide what songs are going on Hyphen's airwaves. 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If you're not a big fan, then they don't. And you can just listen to it at your leisure. But either way, we are giving away this excellent opportunity. And if you give it the $10 a month level or a one-time gift of $120, you'll be entered to win that. 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Nemo Greater. So head over to hyphen.org/donate, make your gift today, and you will be entered to win a sound judgment hosted by Element Everest Blanks. And if you become a member, I might add an extra perk in there. Come to your crib and kiss you. And if you kiss me, I'll kiss you back. Okay, I'm not going to do that. I don't even know if that's actually legal, but for real, I just did that to set up this lovely classic track from DU Digital Underground, Sons of the P. Rest in peace to Shock G and Tupac, members of Digital Underground. 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If you tickle my toes, you know the rest. You know the rest. It's Digital Underground on Listener Supported Hyphen, where we connect the culture.

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three nights thinking how the fuck I play with this thing of ours. Lito said they won't give a fuck if I'm a singing star, cause this some immigration shit. Police didn't even bring the charges. Thinking this anime shake whenever I reach the States. Building our future if I ever feel I need escape. Locked in the stool making so I don't throw these keys away. Grateful I can see the day. Time is of the essence, so fuck it, gotta just do it fearful. Used to bring the pocket knife to walk the quick trip through the school, yeah. 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Look, cousin picking up bad habits, bring me the tears, boy. 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I'm 2 weeks sober just to test it, I'm a vessel at most. Get this shit off my chest, but please don't put a S on that.

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1: It's more than a show. It's a shift. You're listening to Ladies First.

That's funky. Yes, baby. It's funky. And it's 2 o'clock. And every day at 2 o'clock here at Haifa, we get way too funky. With not one, but two wildly funky tracks back to back. For sure. From the well-known bangers, the trusty dusties, and the hidden treasures of funk music. Two tracks back to back. Ooh, that's funk. 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No dig, sewer repair. We got some loveliness, some dustiness, some rare finds for you today on Ooh, That's Funky. And your man ain't busy. I like to go deep. I like to go deep into the crates and find some loveliness for you every day. As I'm telling you, it's the joy of my life. It's the first thing I do in the morning. And that is the first track we got coming up by the magnificent Joyce Williams. Not too much known about Joyce Williams. She's a mystery. Nobody knows where she's from, if she's passed on, if she's here. Joyce, where you at? Let us know, Joyce Williams. But we got the magnificent Joyce Williams with The First Thing I Do in the Morning, followed by the superb Pearl Dowell. She's from Florida. We know that about Pearl. Rest in peace to the legend, Pearl Dowell. We got good things coming up. Two lovely tracks guaranteed to make you say, ooh, that's funk. A listener-supported hype. Turn it up. We are connecting the culture.

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2: I sat down with Tiana Major 9 to discuss her latest project, November Scorpio. You started singing at a really early age, especially in church. Mm-hmm. And I want to know how those influences that and of the voices that you heard around, spirit moving in the room, translates to how you perform now and how you move the crowd.
3: Yeah, wow. I would say church definitely had a huge impact on how I just, one, approach performing and my love for performing and just being on stage and being able to like, just be present in the moment and sing the thing that I need to sing. I think church has also helped me with my ear and like how I write music. A lot of my choices lean jazz, gospel, and even some of my lyrics too. Like if you were to take the pronouns out and like swap it, like some of the songs are gospel songs.
2: Was there one particular voice when I brought up church that comes to mind? One person who really stood out for you and had a big influence on you?
3: Yeah, there was a few people, actually. I would say definitely my mom. Definitely my mom. My mom's not a singer, but she loves singing. And when I was younger, she was the Sunday school teacher, and we would like, I would have to help her learn her lesson for the next day. We'd have to learn songs together. So she's definitely one of the first voices that really like influenced me and my musical journey.
0: For more artist interviews, head over to radiomilwaukee.org.

Oh my goodness, love it. That is the superb Omalay from his project Clarity of Mind. The track is I Am, and I am glad HR didn't just see me getting my Afrobeats vibes onto that one. Your man's A Busy was wilding out in the studio. I love it. Just like you. I'm just like you, for real. I'm a Starbucks too. You know, I'm out in the streets just like you, baby. I'm not AI like you thought, but that is I Am. I-A-M, kind of like AI, but for real, I'm tripping. That's the homie Omalay. I Am. 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And as I said, I'm your man, A Busy, here with you on a lovely Wednesday afternoon. Want to let you know that Middays with Anthony gets support from your membership in GNK Auto, located on West National Avenue. 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You can become a member from now through June 30th, and you'll be entered to win a sound judgment. Yes, a sound judgment for you and 19 of your friends with Hyphen Program Director Element Everest Blanks if you give it the $10 amount to you. Because, as you know, Hyphen is here for you 24-7, but now's the time for you to show your love. You can become a member from now through June 30th, and you'll be entered to win a sound judgment. Yes, a sound judgment for you and 19.

That's how it works. And if you're not a big fan, they go into the trash bin. No, they don't. They don't. But if you're not a big fan, that's cool too. But at this level, the $10 a month level, you automatically get a t-shirt designed by the wonderful Nemo Grater, a.k.a. 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And when you make your gift, it brings joy to my heart. It actually brings a tear to my eye. But I'm not going to cry. And look at that. It's Sharon Jones and the Dap Kings. They agree. This is I'm Not Going to Cry. Classic material from the late, great Sharon Jones and the wonderful Dap Kings on Hype, where we connect culture.

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0: Yes, insanely fresh, brand new music from the one and only CK. The track is entitled African Girls. Shout out to all the African girls tuning in this afternoon. Your man, A Busy, loves you, okay? For real. Let's keep it a buck. But beautiful, beautiful music. Big up to CK back at it. Had a big record a few years back, a big TikTok record from one of my daughters, tell me. Love, Nwatiti, superb audio, but dope. Excuse me, dope to get some newness from CK. It's your man, the A-B-I-Z, here with you on a lovely Wednesday afternoon. Want to let you know that Middays with Anthony gets support from your membership in G&K Auto, located on West National Avenue. Big up to my mans and them out there. What's up, Gavino? Congratulations on the baby. Yes, I'm putting your business out there. My man was like, don't tell anybody. I ain't sorry, Gavino. That's what I do, bro. But for real, salute to everybody else that's not Gabino tuning in all over the world, whether you're streaming us at hyphen.org, downloaded the app, or if you're rocking the HD signal, 88.9 HD2. All of them work, baby. They must be working because you're here. And I appreciate you being here. And in turn, I got some great music for your friends. Some Milwaukee music from my man, DJ Brother Z. And a super dope collab with a bunch of dope Milwaukee artists. That's coming up. Sam Henshaw, some newness from Album of the Year. Yes, Album of the Year, Tierra Wax. Wax World is out right now. Absolutely love Tierra Wax, an incomparable MC and one of the best basketball players in the world. For real. Dig into these things, man. I do all the time. But we also got some Kid Tronada coming up. And some Aja Monet as well as some new from Vince Staples. This album, Cry Baby, going nuts. It's up, as the kids say, for real. And we just had African Girls by CK. But right now we got two African-American men, the homie 2 Chainz and Lil Wayne from Welcome to Colly Grove 2, which came out a couple of years ago. I'm still bumping it. And I'm going to bump some of it for you right now. No pressure. No pressure on me, but this is pressure from 2 Chainz and Lil Wayne on Listener Support and Hyphen, where we connect the culture.
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0: the grapevine.
1: The first major candidate for Wisconsin governor has dropped out of the race. Missy Hughes suspended her campaign and is throwing her support behind Lieutenant Governor Sarah Rodriguez. In 2019, Hughes was appointed by Governor Evers to lead the Wisconsin Economic Development Corporation and held that position until she resigned to run for governor. There are now six Democratic candidates who remain in the race. The Kenosha Unified School District is considering drastic cuts to address a $17 million deficit. A new referendum is planned for this November after one in February of 2025 failed. Kenosha schools could consider cutting sports, arts, and 40 teaching positions if this year's referendum does not pass. And the time has come. Bucks star Giannis Antetokounmpo is leaving Milwaukee for Miami. The NBA champion and two-time MVP started with the Bucks in 2013 when he was 18 years old, and this is the only team he's ever played for. In the deal, both Giannis and Bobby Portis will play for the Miami Heat, and the Bucks will get Wisconsin native Tyler Hero, among other players and picks.
0: Tune in every day for news right here on Hyphen. And if they ask you where you heard it, tell them you heard it through the grapevine.

Yes, super fresh from the album Cry Baby. That is the one and only Vince Staples. Brand new music, man. And the entire world is reacting favorably to this wonderful new project straight out of LBC, Long Beach's own Vince Staples, with Cotton, Far From Rotten, In Case You've Forgotten. Right? Vince Staples inspired me to get my little weak bars off. Relax, all right? I love it. I love Vince Staples, man. Huge fan of his brother's works, like most people, and a huge fan of yours, so much so that I'm headed out the door to come kick it with you, baby. Your man, A Busy, is out of here. About to hand it over to my peoples, the one and only DJ Gemini Gilly. She'll be taking you from 4 to 8, setting you straight. And Meg Nice from 8 to midnight, getting you right. Yes, I had to write that down. But lovely, loveliness in store for the rest of the day. 24 hours, 7 days a week, 365. That's how we get live here at Listener Supported Hyphen. But before I leave for today, we got some Aja Monet. Lovely track, a working class musician from her new LP, a classic Milwaukee scorcher from Slee Berry, my people's Slee Berry and Nile, X Nile, as well as some gorgeousness from Zeta, Nomi, and the late, great, Notorious B.I.G. Just trying to make some money to feed his daughter. We got the classic Juicy coming up. And right now, a classic from the 1970 album Moving Pictures. Nigeria's own Nikel and Kaye band with some of that jungle music. Timeless energy right here on Listener Supported Hyphen. Have a lovely Wednesday, lovely hump day. I'll be back tomorrow to do it all over again. But until then, stay blessed. And stay fresh. P-E-A.

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Hyphen.

Be a labor of love. A labor it is. Working the night shift, mills of music venues, clubs, and bars. Farmers of feelings, trumpet trigger fingers, grappling brass valves, prodding, pressing, deafened by the rattling roar in ahead. Toiled by a tired heart, resting between the swinging rounds of rhythms. Bless the drummer's hands. Trolling a kit on the subway in the snow. The keys player's fingers homesick for cityscapes. Maraca wrists, clap stack, duct taped instruments. The message as the medium. Everything is practice for stopping bullets, blossoming heartbeats, freedom music. While the Republic and the Democrazies argue the complexion of money, we float between classes and corners, from caviar to canned beans. E minor is a relative of G major. They family. In sound check, we split the difference. Just a tad of reverb, EQ the wedge. Living upright in the basement, a backwards world, music that wrinkles time. Reporting live from the poet's eye. Hand-me-down sounds found by an ear to the underground. Shedding off-the-cuff poems on napkins using hotel pens. A language in my mouth, juggling rotten wisdom teeth. Fluorescent folk singing the scab of running scales. A sore throat at the merch table. Selling seashells that carry the sound of slave ships docked by the seashore. When your address is your suitcase, the only religion is the show must go on. I want my bread.

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3: 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And if you're not enjoying it, there's no growth.

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0: When did the world become so saturated with stubborn fools anyways? I swear this time we have together will be unforgettable. 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But sometimes I wake up jealous of no one in particular. Just jealous that there are other ways to live that aren't this. To lighten the jealousy, you compare your star power, to others. You jot down all the reasons you're goated, stopping halfway through. 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So arbitrarily. So functionally. But it's hard to make the jealousy turn into actual inspiration.
1: That's what I need.
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DJ Gemini Gilly here with the Uncut Gems Afternoon Drive here on Hyphen, where we connect the culture. Remember, pressure makes diamonds. I just play them. As always, I am choosing to have a good day, and I hope that your day is going well, too. That was Let Me Go by Baby Rose, a new one from her, and it's always good to hear her drop new music. Her voice is so unique. Ugh. And at the top of the hour, you heard Persuasive by Doechii and SZA. Love the TDE girlies, and love how we start every hour off with a woman artist. Shout out to Ladies First. Don't forget to follow us on Instagram and Facebook at hyphen.mke and visit our website at hyphen.org. That's H-Y-F-I-N. We got some dope content, including our hyphenated conversations and updates on who's in town, especially our hyphen artists. Coming up, I got Skee-Lo with I Wish and some Brent Faiyaz and Ama, formerly known as Ama Lou. Right now, though, here is After the Tequila by True West here on Hyphen.

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1: I'm a Milwaukee transplant in my 20s, so naturally a hot pink flyer advertising a party caught my eye. It was for Venus Social Club, an organization that hosts events specifically for the Sapphic community. The word Sapphic traces back to Sappho, the Greek lyric poet who lived on the island of Lesbos and is known for writing about her desire and love for other women. This was in 600 BCE, and thousands of years later, Sapphic is a common term today for women who love women.
2: I feel like in Milwaukee, we had no Sapphic spaces. Well, we had some. We have some really good organizations, but specifically like party ones. And I want to go party with all lesbians and queer people all the time, and not just on prides.
1: That's Maya Getch, the founder of Venus Social Club. She created it in 2024. It was meant to be a small house party, but turned out to be a big Sapphic celebration. Since then, the organization has hosted many events across the city, from yoga to barbecues to themed dance parties.
2: A lot of people will tell me, oh, I didn't know there were so many lesbians in Milwaukee. And I'm like, there is so many, and it's an untapped market. So that's why it was needed. So people realize there's a lot of us in Milwaukee.
1: There's lesbians everywhere.
2: Everywhere.
1: Especially in Milwaukee. Recently, I went to their Pride after party, and I met Hannah. She attended previous Venus parties and says these events connected her to the Cream City in a new way.
3: I'm actually recently new to Milwaukee, moved in within the past year. One of the big goals that I wanted to achieve was to find community, and for me, especially to find Sapphic community, as it can be a bit scattered at times.
1: And for others, like Bri and Kiwana, the Pride After Party was their first Venus Social Club experience. After hearing about it from TikTok, Kiwana said they decided to check it out as a way to connect with the queer community.
4: Just being around other queer people, being able to speak to them and things like that has been really, really gorgeous. Being able to come here and see like a diverse crowd and really good music, it feels really good.
1: Although it's more of a party scene, Bri found a sense of comfort being in a crowd that welcomes and celebrates Sapphics.
5: Even if you're not really into the club scene, it still feels very homey. I appreciate it because I'm not one person who goes out all the time, so I feel like safe here. It's very inclusive, and it's just like a good, happy feeling.
1: Every event is unique, but all have sparked new friendships and community, the pillars that Maya built for Venus Social Club and Milwaukee Sapphic scene.
2: I have like met people who didn't know anybody at my stuff, and then I see them on Instagram, like friends now, and I'm like, oh my God, like I was a part of that. So it's really awesome to see that and know that it's paying off, what I'm doing is working, because that's like the whole reason, that's the why, is for community and for people to meet each other. You will find your family with us, for sure.
1: To learn more about Venus Social Club and to hear more Uniquely Milwaukee episodes, visit radiomilwaukee.org/ourstories. 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

You're tapped into the Uncut Gems Afternoon Drive with DJ Gemini Gilly here on Hyphen. That was Every Day by Chuck Strangers featuring Obisay, a new one in rotation here on Hyphen. I love the lo-fi rap scene right now with the raps over the sample beats. I really like that track. In the last half hour, you also heard Angels by Chance the Rapper, and he will be in Milwaukee on October 4th for his 10-year anniversary tour for his project Coloring Book. And I cannot believe that it's been 10 years already since that drop. Time flies and is clearly waiting on no one. Make sure you're tapping in with us at hyphen.org or on Instagram and Facebook at hyphen.mke. That's H-Y-F-I-N. We got so much going on this summer, and I want you to be in the know for all things. Coming up, I'll tell you my diamond in the rough of the day, and I got you covered with some Kendrick Lamar, Lauryn Hill, and Guy to end off the hour. Right now, though, here is Goddess by Protégé featuring Shinsaya here on Hyphen.

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You're tapped into the Uncut Gems Afternoon Drive with DJ Gemini Gilly here on Hyphen. You just heard Sweet Nothings by Kehlani and Leon Thomas. And Kehlani will be coming to Milwaukee to the Landmark Credit Union Live on August 7th. Her tickets are already selling fast, so grab yours if you haven't already. I actually still need to grab mine, so that is also a reminder for me. It is a concert summer for the girlies. Love that for me. 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That's H-Y-F-I-N. We got some dope content, including our hyphenated conversations and updates on who's in town, especially our hyphen artists. Coming up, I got some Freddie Gibbs and BJ the Chicago Kid. But first, it is time for Diamond in the Rough. You know, at the top of the 5 o'clock hour, I give you my Diamond in the Rough. Remember, pressure makes diamonds. I just play them. And that includes music made right here in Milwaukee. Today's Diamond in the Rough is Rodney Poe. He is a dope R&B artist from Milwaukee who has had the opportunity to tour with artists like Keith Sweat and After Seven. And he was a replacement member for the group Blackstreet. That's super dope. I think you'll like this one. Here is I Believe in Love by Rodney Poe here on Hyphen.

0: Your membership ensures that diverse voices are heard every day. 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

0: is The Grapevine.
1: The Medical College of Wisconsin was gifted $27 million for its MCW Cancer Center. The donation is the largest personal gift ever made to the facility. The money will be used to recruit additional cancer researchers and clinicians, expand technology for patient treatment, and expand early detection and prevention strategies in underserved parts of Wisconsin. SZA is one artist speaking out, saying that AI is being trained on her music without her consent. The singer says the artificial intelligence database, AI Music, used 238 of her songs, some she believes are unreleased. Her frustration is part of growing concern about use, ownership, and consent, especially for Black creatives in the AI era. And Morgan Freeman is using his voice not just in movies, but this time in music. The 89-year-old Oscar winner is releasing a 12-track album taking listeners on a journey of blues music, Delta blues, orchestral arrangements, and cinematic storytelling. He says it's a personal project inspired by growing up in the Mississippi Delta. Morgan Freeman's symphonic blues experience is set to drop on August 7th.
2: Tune in every day for news right here on Hyphen. And if they ask you where you heard it, tell them you heard it through the grapevine.

DJ Gemini Gilly here with the Uncut Gems Afternoon Drive here on Hyphen. That was Lights Down Low by Paw Paw Rod, and he was just at Summerfest last weekend on Juneteenth, and I heard that he had a really nice turnout. So glad that we get a chance to have a festival that includes a bunch of artists that we play here on Hyphen. And in that last half hour, you also heard Common with The Light. And if you haven't heard, Common will be replacing The Roots at Summerfest tomorrow at the BMO Pavilion stage. For more information on his show and other upcoming shows, go to hyphen.org or follow us at hyphen.mke on Instagram and Facebook. That's H-Y-F-I-N. Coming up, I got some Aaliyah and Sid's new track called Calling on the way. But now it is time for Uncut Gems. Remember, Uncut Gems is where I introduce you to songs and artists that are still raw, still rising, but also still shining. Today's Uncut Gem is from a rising star known for his mix of pop, neo-soul, and indie rock. And you can hear all of the influences of that on this track for sure. Here is Why I Called You by Jair for Rhea here on Hyphen.

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1: If it moves the culture, then she's at the center. 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

You're tapped into the Uncut Gems Afternoon Drive with DJ Gemini Gilly here on Hyphen. That was In the Name of Love by Victoria Noel, a smooth track for the 6 o'clock hour. And at the top of the hour, you also heard Trip by Ella Mai, who will be at Summerfest on July 2nd at the BMO Pavilion stage. For more information on that and other upcoming shows from Hyphen artists, go to hyphen.org or tap in with us at hyphen.mke on Instagram and Facebook. That's H-Y-F-I-N. I can't wait to see her show. It is definitely a concert summer, and I love that for us. Coming up, I got my GOAT Jay-Z with Show Me What You Got. But first, let's get into an artist from Milwaukee that just dropped an EP titled Sabbatical. Here is Leak with 1-800-GET-IT here on Hyphen.

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0: 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Some of them don't, but that's how it is. Some of your friends are good, some of your friends are bad.
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2: This is the sound of a million-dollar all-turf field. On this day, in late May, with perfect weekend weather, it's serving as a soccer field for over 50 young Latinas.
3: How's it going?
4: Great.
5: Yeah. Well, we're losing a little bit, but it's really fun.
2: This is Ariana, or Ari Sanchez. She's 15, and she is going hard out here. We're at Carroll College in Waukesha, about 20 miles from Milwaukee, where most of these girls are from. It's their first time ever playing on this field. First time ever with these coaches, most of who played college ball.
6: Hi, my name is Carolina Lomeli. I brought my two daughters, Ariana Sanchez and Allison Sanchez.
2: Carolina, who never expected to be a mom, but was always a soccer player, is smiling, taking it all in. Because girls haven't always had opportunities like this.
6: The feelings are just incredible. I can't believe they're playing the sport that I love. I want to tear up sometimes. I want to cry.
2: Legacy Sports is hosting this one-day skills camp. But the girls from Milwaukee are coming from a different place. Briantes. KB Payo is one of the co-founders.
7: How much would something like this cost? The group and like each person.
5: Usually for something like this, each kid is probably $150 to $250.
7: Just for the day.
5: Just for the day. Yeah, this kind of experience. So to bring it at no cost and just have it purely be like just come enjoy is really awesome.
2: Briantes has only been around for about 18 months, but their impact is huge, maybe even life-changing for some of the girls. While there are other soccer programs around Milwaukee, even a few in the central city, Briantes is the first serving young girls exclusively. Girls who might get coached differently than boys. They might not get past the ball playing co-ed, so they might develop differently as players. And it's no to low cost, which might be the biggest barrier with youth sports.
5: It's really a pay-to-play model, especially in a sport like soccer that hasn't been around super long in the United States, hasn't been ingrained in quote-unquote American culture for a really long time. And so if you have money and resources, transportation, et cetera, like you can play and have anything open to you. But the kids that don't have that can't access soccer in that way.
2: KB's kids haven't had that access. And it's not just youth sports working against young Latinas.
5: To me, they are the most marginalized athlete that we have in this country. When we're talking about language barriers, socioeconomic status, and then also both internal and external culture against them.
2: With the kids' KB coaches, they're starting with both a skills and opportunity gap. Briantes works to remedy that. Back on the field, Carolina watches Ari work through a drill. Ari is smiling, playing loose, having fun. Carolina tells me Ari plays club ball and high school. Those teams, though, are majority white. Out here, it brings out a different side of her daughter.
6: And let me tell you, just with Brianda, she's a different person. She feels more comfortable. She feels at home. And I think what KB provides to them, it's that safe environment when she gets to be herself.
2: Ari's breathing heavily, looking tired from the last drill, but still ready. She's been one of the stars of the day. Something she's heard from everyone, the coaches, other players, even her mom.
7: Yeah, how was that?
4: Pretty tiring. I kind of fell like a couple times.
7: You're going at it though.
4: Yeah, it's just I'm not used to playing on turf.
7: So that was a fun drill. Do you know what comes next?
4: No, actually, I don't. They haven't said anything.
7: But I'm sure you're ready for it.
4: No, yeah. That's what I came here to do.
7: Let's go.
8: Play. Give her a better ball. All right. Give her a better ball.
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DJ Gemini Gilly here with the Uncut Gems Afternoon Drive here on Hyphen. That was Sarai with Late Night. If you didn't know, Sarai is the daughter of the vocal Bible and one of my faves, Brandy. I love to see her come into her own while still being able to hear some of that Brandy influence with the layered vocals, runs. Ugh, love it. And in the last half hour, you also heard Rochelle Jordan with Bite the Bait, a good groove, and Mike with Bear Trap, a good mix of artists in that last half hour. Do not forget to follow us on Instagram and Facebook at hyphen.mke and visit our website at hyphen.org. That's H-Y-F-I-N. We got some dope content, including our hyphenated conversations and updates on who's in town, especially our hyphen artists. Coming up, I got some Snow Allegra, some new Vince Staples, and some D'Angelo to end off the hour. Right now, though, let's get into Eric the Architect with No Doubt, I'm in Love, here on Hyphen.

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